Well, about an hour from now, downtown Ventura gets converted to one big dance floor. You want to learn to line dance tonight? It's Summer Rewind Boogie Nights. Downtown Ventura at 6 to 8 tonight. Dance and family fun. And this is going to continue every Wednesday throughout summer. So hopefully we'll see you tonight. Ventucky Stompers will start playing at 6.

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Comedy Minute, up next right now, brand new Zach John King. It's called Get to Drinkin'.

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0: 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It's called Get to Drinking, California Country, 100.7 K-Hang. 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Time for a comedy minute now, if you're stepping into the shower. Oh, actually, yeah, you need one. Shen Wang, furthering that subject.
1: Sometimes I try to be brave when I take a shower. Like, I don't wait for the water to get warm. I don't even test it. I just walk right up in there like a warrior. It's hard. If you want to be real crazy, don't even turn on the water. Try this. Take your clothes off. Get naked. Step inside a quiet, dry shower. Feel that tension. It's different. It's not neutral. Look at all the nozzles on your shower head. And then with your own hand, blast yourself. Don't flinch. Don't block. Just be brave. When the ghosts see you do that, they get scared. The haunter becomes the haunted. They're like, this dude crazy. I can't stay here. And they leave. And when you feel that spirit start to dissipate, you go, boo.
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3: Camarillo, the 101 northbound is going to be slow and go. This is from Lewis Road going all the way through to after Central Avenue. After that, it's going to be a smooth drive going all the way through Ventura. Other side of the freeway, the 101 southbound, that's going to be a smooth drive leaving Ventura, going all the way through Oxnard into the Thousand Oaks area. From the Traffic Center, I'm Brian Vance.
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So what does Dad really want for Father's Day? 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

0: call What Took You So Long? Jacob Hackworth, new music, California Country, 100.7 K. Hey, your drive at 5, brought to you by Toyota. We make it easy. Frank Bell, and easy. I think that's the key word for Father's Day coming up a week from Sunday. What does Dad really want? Number one answer from Dad's online, uninterrupted relaxation. Then maybe that could be sleeping in. Second on the list, quality time with family. Third, a good meal. I mean, yeah, brisket, preferably. How about you? Now, Father's Day, Dad, most of all, just wants to relax. But, you know, then again, you know, it's not a big deal like Mother's Day where, you got to go back. That's like a national holiday compared to Dad's Day.
1: How come Mom is more important than Dad?
2: Because she's nicer. 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But Moms do mostly the laundry and, like, make food. 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
2: Yeah.
0: 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He'd just be more lazy, right?
2: Yeah.
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6: Camarillo, the 101 northbound, you're going to see some patch of leaves from Lewis Road going all the way through to just before Vineyard Avenue. After that, it's going to be a smooth drive going all the way through into the Ventura area. Other side of the freeway, the 101 southbound, you're going to see some delays from the 126 to just after Victoria Avenue. From the Traffic Center, I'm Brian Vance.
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1: Playing football in college probably taught me some accountability, you know, as an 18-year-old kid, having to, you know, make yourself get up and go to class and go to practice as opposed to your 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traveling like I am. It's kind of like you can have a career as big as you want to.

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2: Camarillo, the 101 northbound, you're going to be seeing some patchy delays from Lewis Road going all the way through to after Central Avenue. After that, it's going to be a smooth drive going all the way through to the Ventura area. Other side of the freeway, the 101 southbound, that's going to be incident-free, leaving Ventura going all the way through to Camarillo and Thousand Oaks. From the traffic center, I'm Brian Vance.
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6: If you are struggling with substance abuse, alcohol, pills, whatever it may be, first of all, it's nothing to be ashamed of. We know addiction is a brain disease, and we also know getting into recovery can be tough. Also, in case this helps, I want to tell you about a new study at a Harvard School of Public Health, which found that spiritual belief, the idea of a steady religious practice, had a protective effect from addiction. Experts we talked to told us there were probably a few reasons why this might be the case. Number one, excessive drug and alcohol use would not be the norm in a religious community, and people want to fit in. Two, a belief in a higher power provides people with hope and solace, great foils for addiction. And three, and I think there's some merit to this, regular attendance in a faith community also provides connection. Just like in AA, camaraderie and social support is often what you need. I'm Dr. Sanjay Gupta, helping you live a better life.
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1: Camarillo, the 101 northbound. Watch out for some patchy delays right around Lewis Road. Other than that, it's going to be a smooth drive going all the way through into the Ventura area. Other side of the freeway, the 101 southbound. It's going to be incident-free leaving Ventura, going all the way through Oxnard into Camarillo and towards the Thousand Oaks area. From the Traffic Center, I'm Brian Vance.
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1: A better life with Dr. Sanjay Gupta.
2: If you are struggling with substance abuse, alcohol, pills, whatever it may be, first of all, it's nothing to be ashamed of. We know addiction is a brain disease, and we also know getting into recovery can be tough. Also, in case this helps, I want to tell you about a new study out of Harvard School of Public Health, which found that spiritual belief, the idea of a steady religious practice, had a protective effect from addiction. Experts we talked to told us there were probably a few reasons why this might be the case. Number one, excessive drug and alcohol use would not be the norm in a religious community, and people want to fit in. Two, a belief in a higher power provides people with hope and solace, great foils for addiction. And three, and I think there's some merit to this, regular attendance in a faith community also provides connection. Just like in AA, camaraderie and social support is often what you need. I'm Dr. Sanjay Gupta, helping you live a better life.
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3: The U.S. Treasury quietly released its official financial report for 2025. It appears by its own numbers, the U.S. government seems insolvent. It's reported that the Treasury shows about $6 trillion in assets and over $47 trillion in liabilities. 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

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Yeah.

0: I'm Justin. This is the Overnight Ride. Who's this?
1: Jeff the Joke Guy.
0: Jeff, what do you got for us tonight?
1: Did I tell you I got a new horse?
0: You did not tell me you got a new horse.
1: His name is Mayo. Sometimes mayonnaise. What always starts with a W and always ends with a T?
0: What always starts with a W and always ends with a T? What?
1: Correct. There's this dog, and she has three puppies, and their names are Friday, Saturday, and Sunday. What's the dog's name?
0: What?
1: Correct.
0: Oh. Oh, they got me again. Oh, cheesy.
1: What's the only concert that you can go to that only costs 45 cents?
0: The only concert that costs 45 cents, what?
1: 50 Cent along with Nickelback.
0: That was good.
1: Why won't a vampire bite Taylor Swift?
0: Why won't a vampire bite Taylor Swift? Why?
1: Because she's got bad blood.
0: So cheesy.
1: All right, this is Jeff the Joke Guy signing off.
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14: Colleague of mine was telling me the other day about how their Instagram feed is filled with videos, most of them kind of funny, about how grandparents and friends tend to bulldoze new parents out of the way to get to see their baby. As a dad of three daughters, I know how life really does become all about them the moment those kids are born. But I also know parents are still people, too, who need their own attention beyond being mom or dad. And moms, in particular in those early years, can feel especially invisible in the eyes of other people. So what can you do to stop contributing to what is known as maternal invisibility? Women we spoke to said these two things were the most helpful. When people stopped to ask how they could best support them, number one, or when they took the initiative to handle certain tasks that obviously needed to be done. I'm Dr. Sanjay Gupta, helping you live a better life.
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Yeah.

0: If your name is Barbara A. Black, I have your wind chime. My name's Justin. This is the overnight ride. So I was not here the past two nights. Flew home to Philadelphia. My aunt passed away. I told you guys that a couple weeks ago. Had to go to her funeral and her funeral services. And my mom, her sister, is a very good gift giver, especially when it comes to times of sadness. She always gives people wind chimes when a loved one passes away. It's a cool gift. You put it outside, you always remember that person. So naturally, when someone close to us passes away, we're going to get a lot of wind chimes. And we got a lot, and it's good, because my mom has one out front. She's going to put one out back. She's going to put one when they go to the beach, etc. A lot of places to remember my aunt. So we get a delivery on Monday afternoon. It comes in. I see it's more wind chimes. I place it on the counter. We go about our business. On Tuesday is the funeral. We come back home. We get some food. We're just kind of debriefing, unwinding. I go, we should open those wind chimes. It's from one of my mom's best friends. I open it up. I go, these are nice. And then I just start cracking up laughing to the point where I'm crying. And I go, Mom, this is an aunt. This is a woman named Barbara A. Black from 1935 to 2026. We start cracking up. We call the person who gave it to us. They're like, oh my God, the company messed it up. It's nice wind chimes. I'm like, do we go on Facebook and try to exchange this, find the people? Because obviously they want it. So the company is sending us a new little placard, but I kind of want to hang it up. I mean, it's a nice tribute. Anyway, a nice dose of humor is the best medicine. I'm going to force my mom to hang it up, I think.
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10: A better life with Dr. Sanjay Gupta.
11: Breast cancer is the most common cancer among women in the world.
4: And according to a new study out of the University of Washington School of Medicine, an estimated 3.5 million cases a year are expected by 2050. Now, the good news is we've gotten so much better at screening, earlier detection, and cutting-edge treatments in many countries, including here in the United States. But even here in America, black women have a death rate from breast cancer that is 40% higher than white women, a disparity that exists despite our world-class treatment infrastructure. So what can you do to lower your risk? Eat less red meat? Try your best to manage your blood sugar and your weight? Exercise is really important. Cut back on drinking, quit smoking. And remember this, you should start getting mammograms. At what age? 40. That's when you should start. I'm Dr. Sanjay Gupta, helping you live a better life.
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0: When it lands on your arm, you're supposed to play the lottery. But what happens if it clips your lip? My name's Justin. This is The Overnight Ride. I am talking about bird poop. Now, on Sunday, I somehow wound up on the Riverfront stage at CMA Fest hosting. I talked about it on Monday morning. Then I was off for a couple days. I put a video up on my Instagram, Justin Off Air. When I arrived, I was just hanging out backstage. Brandon Lake was about to go on. I was getting my notes and was talking to the stage manager about how not to make a fool of myself. Don't worry, I did. My fly was open during two introductions. Yep. Now, right before I went on stage, a bird had pooped. And the poop had grazed the front of my hat and the front of my lip. Now, I've been told my whole life, if a bird poops on you, you should play the lottery. And it's good luck. Because the sky's huge. Birds are sparse. And they can poop anywhere. And if they poop on you, it's good luck. Because they've selected you as they're pooping. But when it clips your lip and your hat, is there an extra step? Like, do I enter a home giveaway? A truck raffle? I saw they were giving away a Sonic ice machine. I should have entered that after my stage introductions. I feel like there's another level to it. Poops on your arm, play the lottery. Poops on your lip and your hat. I don't know. Should I like run for office or something?
1: Be right back.
2: 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Thank you for being part of our family. The Overnight Ride will be right back.
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0: Stella Lefty, Boston on the overnight ride. More reading material. First, we got the Kenny Chesney book. Now, we're going to get an Eric Church book. So if you haven't seen this, it's online. It's pretty long. Eric Church gives the commencement speech at UNC. It's gone viral. Everybody's talking about it. It's a great message. He says he's going to put it in book form and call it The Six Strings of Your Life. It'll be a speech. It'll be a little more, maybe, because there's some color. I mean, it's really eight chapters. You have a beginning, you have six chapters, then you have an outro. This is going to be a long book by Eric Church.
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4: 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We got Brandy at Nissan 1000 Oaks. 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

0: I've confirmed it with my own two eyes. I do know all the flavors that Busch Light is releasing. My name's Justin. This is the Overnight Ride. If you're not familiar with Bapple, Bapple has a cult following. It is also delicious. It tastes like apple juice. That is Busch Light Apple, which fans have named Bapple. During CMA Fest, Busch Light had a huge setup going on. 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Well, we have Bapple. So now we have to name the other ones. So my friends and I have come up with a couple. Busch Light Lemon, I think we can call Blemon. Right? That was, it's funny. It, Bapple is funny, Blemon's funny. For orange, Busch Light Orange, we go Barange, which sounds like a toddler trying to say orange for the first time. Peach, though, was the hardest one. Because we can't say Ba-Peach or Beach. I have to give credit. One of our DJs that works locally here in Nashville, Aaron. She's like, what if we put the P in front of Bush and we called it Push? A Push Light. If you have a better suggestion, text it to me. 615-737-1033. Push Light does not sound attractive. That's why we got to find a better name. Although hers, it could take off. We'll see.
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0: We have an update on the letter that Lainey Wilson wrote to Tim McGraw when she was a kid. My name's Justin. This is The Overnight Ride. In her documentary, Keep It Country Cool on Netflix, she talks about the letter she wrote to Tim McGraw. Tim never got it, but he faked it, and he delivered her a letter he wrote back to her at CMA Fest this past weekend. But then it gets a little deeper. Tim McGraw is writing a song, or wrote a song, about getting that letter from Lainey Wilson, and he's going to send it to her. So maybe they'll sing it together. They sang together this past weekend, so Lainey Wilson, Tim McGraw collaboration. Could be in the works.
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California Country K-Hang. 4 minutes past 6 o'clock, and welcome to a Thursday morning wake-up call. Hi there, it's Dave Daniels, getting up and running. Traffic heavy this morning. Looks like everybody got back to work finally this week. I don't know. Wow, a lot of traffic on the road. We'll check it coming up. Blaine?

0: California Country Kahe. 7 minutes past 6 o'clock. Good Thursday morning. Here's Zach Top. Dave Daniels. Hi there, and welcome to Thursday as we inch our way closer to the weekend. I just was talking to my buddy Rico here in the studio. I said, hey, did you see that game last night? He goes, oh, man, it was unbelievable. He was talking about the Dodgers game. I was talking about this game.
1: Nobody guarding the inbound pass. Brunson gets it, fires up a three. Shot no good. The tip, it's gone. It's gone. It's gone. With 1.2 remaining. Knicks take the lead. And it's 107-106. Bedlam here at the Garden. They can't believe it. That's it. It's over. The greatest comeback in NBA playoff history. The Knicks pull off the miracle comeback and lead it 3-1. Now one win away from a title.
0: It was an unbelievable game last night. I know basketball, like during the season, sometimes it gets a little bit long. But boy, last night was one of the most exciting games. Now, I didn't watch the whole thing. You turn into the last 5 minutes of NBA basketball. That's the way that is. But this game, you had to watch because they were down 29 points. The Garden was packed with celebrities last night. I mean, Adam Sandler was there. Jerry Seinfeld, when they made that tip in, Jerry Seinfeld just had this look of like, what just happened? Who are these people? Larry David was there. Taylor Swift, along with her crew. Christine Taylor. John McEnroe. What's his name? Timothée Chalamet was there. I mean, it was crazy, crazy. And they were down 29 points. Now, Rico was talking about the Dodger game. I guess the Dodgers blew a lead last night and lost in Pittsburgh. And they were up and in the seventh inning, I guess they started to slide. They ended up losing 9-8. And, wow. Giving up five runs in the set. Three runs in the seventh, five runs in the eighth. Wow. Looks like the pitching just fell apart there. Crazy. But, boy, it's time to – this is it. Now, tonight's Stanley Cup playoffs are on. I know this is – if you're not a sports person, this is not a good time for you, but this is a good time for sports fans. This is a good time. NBA Finals, Stanley Cup Finals, baseball season. My brother texted me from Nashville last night. How you doing, bro? I'm like, I'm great. How are you? I'm watching sports. That's what I'm doing. Although I did get out and enjoy the day yesterday. Was it not beautiful? Wow. Went for a long walk with Chloe, and we took a walk around the park and had some fun in the park and just enjoyed the sunshine, the warmth. Beautiful day. I had the top down on my ride home. It was gorgeous, gorgeous. And hopefully we'll see much of the same today. A lot of traffic on the roadway this morning as I was coming in from Camarillo, running a little bit behind. Yeah, it was up late last night. But running a little bit late, a lot of traffic on the road. We'll check the traffic here in just a second for you. Coming up this morning, we've got all the usual suspects on the menu. We've got the concert challenge coming up 8 o'clock, Parker McCollum concert tickets. We've got Boots and Brews tickets. We're closing in on that. Coming up Saturday, going to be fun. Cole Swindell, Gretchen Wilson, Landco, local favorite Jaden Secord will be opening up show. Going to be fun, and we're going to be out there having some time, and you can be too. Be listening for your chance to text and win VIP tickets to the show coming up this Saturday, Plaza Park in Ventura. All right, stand by. Got music on the way from Ella. I'm wearing my Ella's Fellas shirt today. I got it last week, and proud to be an Ella's Fella. We've got Be Her coming up. Chase Matthew Darlin, local news on the way. But right now, let's see how the roadways are shaping up on this Thursday morning, the 11th of June.
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3: Yeah, we're looking good out there. No problems to tell you about the 101. The Ventura Freeway is in great shape in both directions right now. No accidents, no stalls, and don't really see any slowing either. Highway 126, as you head eastbound out of Ventura through Satakoy, Santa Paula, Piru, all the way out to the 5, the Castaic Junction, it's a good drive in both directions. And Highway 23, Moore Park to Thousand Oaks, the 118 to the 101, you're looking good. From the Traffic Center, I'm Alan Lee.
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0: Here's my girl. Now, she's pretty much everybody's girl. Ella Langley and Be Her. It's California Country K. Yeah, I'm wearing my Ella's Fella shirt. Got in the mail last week along with the album. And, man, I got to tell you, that album just tracks so, so good. If you have not had a chance to listen to Ella Langley's new album, Dandelion, you got to check it out. All right, coming up in just a couple minutes, got a little Nash news on the way for you. We got music coming up from Jason Aldean, also Sam Hunt in there, and Kane Brown. Stand by. It's a Thursday morning wake-up call.
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2: Gas prices could be in limbo in California as summer approaches. A usual trend linked to the switch to summer blend fuel in the state could drive higher gas prices. California is paying $5.84 a gallon, the highest in the nation. In Ventura County, we're paying $5.72. California is suing the federal government for canceling grants that help train special education staff and support children with disabilities. Attorney General Rob Bonta is asking a federal court to rule that the Trump administration acted unlawfully when it canceled the funding. And work on a proposed 250-foot triumphal arch in the nation's capital would have to be done on a nearly round-the-clock schedule to be completed in 3 years. Sports: Angels beat the Houston Astros 3-2. Dodgers lost to the Pittsburgh Pirates 9-8. You can listen to all the Dodgers games on Ventura County's home for the Los Angeles Dodgers. Groovy 106.3 from the News Center. I'm Alan Lee.
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2: Little problem just popped up in Oxnard on the south side of Oxnard Boulevard at Pleasant Valley Road. Got a two-car fender bender in the right lane. Other than that, not looking too bad out there. 101 Ventura Freeway is in great shape in both directions. 118, no problems that we can see right now. Also looks good both sides of Highway 126. Between the 101 and the 5, no problem, no slowing. From the Traffic Center, I'm Alan Lee.
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0: California Country, K.A. Jordan Davis, turn this truck around. I know, on your way into work, you're probably thinking, oh, man, I just don't want to do this today. Thursday morning wake-up call with Dave Daniels, 6:38.
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0: Thank you, Mr. Radio. Appreciate that. Lots of sad news in country music today. Passing of not an artist, but someone that's been a part of country music for quite some time. He was the announcer at the Grand Ole Opry. His name was Bill Cody. He was on the radio at WSM AM in Nashville. And he passed away at the age of 67. Now, he was in critical condition due to a heart and kidney failure and needed a double transplant. But Bill was a great guy, always sweet when I got a chance to talk to him. And his family thanked everyone for their prayers over the last few weeks. And they posted, "We know God heard them. We feel a deep peace that one day we'll understand why Guy still chose to take him." But Randy Travis and Garth Brooks and all the Opry members reaching out for Bill Cody's passing. And we send our thoughts and prayers to the Opry and to the family of Bill Cody. Billy Ray Cyrus suffered some vocal issues a few years ago and almost passed from sepsis. This is crazy. He almost died from a bout with sepsis. If it weren't for a miracle from God, he suffered vocal paralysis. And he opened up about his health battles in a new article that's in People magazine. And he says, I'm learning to try again. He said, I would come home at times alive when they'd send me home from the hospital, but I'd be there with my dog, Tommy Jack. My body was blowing up and there was a toxicity of some type of whatever in my body and it just wouldn't release. He went to the hospital for one last surgery and he was told he was healed and was not exactly clear what exactly he had, but he actually got healed. And once again, Billy Ray Cyrus, one of the nicest guys you ever want to meet. I know that a lot of crazy press about this guy, but man, I've interviewed him many, many times. He is one spiritual dude and, he is just a great human being. He cares about people. This is a fun story. Lainey Wilson wrote a letter to Tim McGraw when she was a teenager. Tim finally got the letter. She met Tim McGraw at CMA Fest over the weekend and performed I Like It, I Love It on stage with him. Her Instagram post is incredible. Take a look at it. But she wrote a letter 20 years ago, and 20 years later, Tim wrote her a letter in the vein of what it would have been if he got the letter when she was younger, and he gave it to her, and it brought her to tears. And he said that one of his songwriters actually wrote a song about the letter. Look forward to hearing that. But a great story. Lainey Wilson, a huge Tim McGraw fan. In fact, she says, I had a dance routine for every one of his songs, and that's cool. Wynonna Judd will tell the hard truth about her life on her new album, and then she'll launch on a tour with Melissa Etheridge, and she will be coming to California late and performing in Irvine and Wynonna and Melissa Etheridge. But my hope is here when you hear these songs, you'll feel what I was feeling when writing and recording them. If they help someone feel seen, understood, or a little less alone, then every hard truth was worth telling. If you're a Wynonna fan, you're going to want to hear the album. Stick around. We got music on the way from Bailey Zimmerman, Megan Maroney, too. It's all coming up. It's the morning wake-up call on 100.7 KHAY.
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5: I got a crash in Oxnard, South Oxnard Boulevard at Pleasant Valley Road. You want to watch out for the Ventura Freeway. That's not looking bad at all. I really don't see any slowing in either direction through Ventura County. Same story for the 118, although it's a little bit slow eastbound from the 126 over to Santa Clara Avenue. Highway 33, Ojai to Ventura, both directions. You are looking good. From the Traffic Center, I'm Alan Lee.
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0: 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Today we're going to see a little mix of clouds and sun today and a little cooler, 70 the high in Ventura. Thousand Oaks will see much of the same sunshine, but a little bit of clouds in the mid-afternoon and a high today of about 86 degrees. Right now, currently in Thousand Oaks, 64. 62 in Camarillo and 61 in Ojai. 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

0: Bayla Zimmerman's Chevy Silverado at California Country K. Hames, the morning wake-up call with Dean Daniels. Computer quiz coming up in about 20 minutes. Stand by for that. And I want to remind you, you know, the Dodgers, you know, hitting home runs like crazy this year, but they're not hitting grand slams. We've only had one grand slam so far this year, but they're going to hit another one, and you could win a beautiful blue sapphire LA Dodgers inspired pendant from George Thompson Diamond Company in Camarillo. 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But we wanted to hit a few more grand slams this year. 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Stand by. Got more music on the way for you, on the way with music from Tucker Wetmore. We'll do that in 3, 2, 1.
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2: In Moore Park, watch out on the south side of the 23 at Olson Road. There is large plastic debris in the middle lane. Now, South Oxnard Boulevard at Pleasant Valley Road in Oxnard, got a 3-car accident clearing there. Ventura Freeway looks really good right now. No problems to tell you about anywhere. And checking out the 118, that is also trouble-free both ways. No major problems. From the Traffic Center, I'm Alan Lee.
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3: 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A

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Stand by for the commuter quiz coming up, and right now, Luke Combs, Be By You.

0: Luke Holmes and Bee by You. It's California Country Kahey. Dave Daniels for a Thursday morning wake-up call. Hey, don't forget, you can listen online at kahey.com, maybe from your office or your desk. You can also listen with your smart speaker. You know, smart speakers kind of become the new clock radio, if you will. Like, we've got them in our home, and I listen all the time. All you have to do is say, play 100.7 Kahey. There's also a skill in the Alexa skill section of the app where you can enable the Kahey skill. And all you got to do is just say play Kahey and then it plays. But if you're not technically savvy, because you got to go in and make some changes, but it's pretty cool. But you can listen anywhere, anytime, 24/7. We stream it absolutely free. There's no service charge, no monthly fee, no nothing. Just we give it to you because we love sharing time with you. It's awesome. Don't forget about that mobile app. It's pretty cool, too. Put it on your smartphone and take us wherever you go. Like, I went on a walk yesterday, put in my ear pods, and I got my app on my phone. Just click it on, and as I'm walking, I'm listening to the radio and enjoying it 24/7. 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Google Play or the Apple App Store, depending upon what type of phone you have. You've got an iPhone. That's okay. I don't judge. Go to the App Store. Go to the Apple App Store. But if you use an Android like I do, and I love my Android, I love my Samsung phone. Just love it. 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Cool. Easy. Easy peasy, as they say. 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All right, 7:10 and the morning wake-up call. Coming up, we've got music on the way from Co. Wetzel, Morgan Wallen, too. Commuter quiz coming up, and don't forget, 8 o'clock this morning, a little bit over an hour from, or a little bit less than an hour from right now, we'll give you a chance to win some Parker McCollum concert tickets on the Kahey Concert Challenge show coming up on the 19th down at the Greek Theater. 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
2: Moorpark, look out, South Highway 23 at Olson Road. You got a large plastic debris sitting in the middle lane. And crews are still mopping up a fender bender in Oxnard on the south side of Oxnard Boulevard at Pleasant Valley Road. Looking at your ride on the 101, Ventura Freeway still in great shape right now in both directions. Highway 33 between Ojai and Ventura, no trouble and no slowing. From the Traffic Center, I'm Alan Lee.
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7: Gas prices could be in limbo in California as summer approaches. A trend linked to the switch to summer blend fuel in the state could drive the prices higher. California already has the highest average price in the nation at $5.84 a gallon. Ventura County, we're paying $5.72. California is fast-tracking over 400 wildfire prevention projects and has a five-year plan to improve wildfire safety. This started after a 2025 emergency order from the governor to reduce wildfire risks. The producer price index, a general measurement of how much it costs to make products, rose 1.1% month over month in May. Same increase seen in April and above market expectations of 0.7%. Sports: Angels beat the Astros 3-2. Dodgers lost to the Pirates 9-8. 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I'm Alan Lee.
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7: 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In fact, in Oxnard, they clear that accident off the south side of Oxnard Boulevard at Pleasant Valley Road. And that debris on the South 23 at Olson Road has also been moved. So you got a good drive there. No delays, in fact. Ventura Freeway, great shape right now in both directions. And no big delays either way on the 118. You're looking really good. From the Traffic Center, I'm Alan Lee.
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1: 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The question this morning, according to a new survey, 27% of fathers hate when their family wastes money by doing this. What do you think it is?
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0: California Country K. Hey, and Change My Mind from Rhonda Green, 7:34 in the morning. Wake up call with Dave Daniels. And congratulations to Kimberly in Oxnard on the text line. She got the correct answer on the commuter quiz, which was leaving the lights on in the house. The morning wake up call. Stand by. I got a long set of country coming your way. Hi there.
1: Good morning, Dave. Wesley wanted to call and tell you to have a good day.
0: Are you guys still going to school? Or you? Or when do you get done school?
2: No.
3: We're going to our mom's work.
2: And I got money from her.
1: They're going to summer camp.
0: Oh, well, hey, that sounds like fun. What are we going to do? What are we doing at camp?
2: We play and then, hey, that's not as fun. Make new friends.
0: And make new friends. That's great. You guys go and have a great day at camp, and thanks so much for listening on your way, okay?
1: Thank you. Have a good day.
0: Appreciate the calls. 805-853-5429. We got a long set of country coming your way. We'll get some Ella Langley in there for you guys. Some Choosing Texas coming up. Also, some Old Dominion, Thomas Rhett, and more all coming up for you here on the Morning Wake Up Call. And don't forget, 8 o'clock, Parker McCollum concert tickets on the K-Hank Concert Challenge. So it's all ahead for you, plus your useless bits of information. Don't go away. It's all on the way.
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5: Well, still a pretty quiet ride out there. We don't have any problems to report. Earlier accident and debris has been cleared. East 118 loading up through Santacoy now from Highway 126 over to Walnut Avenue and the Ventura Freeway, the 101. You're looking really good right now. No slowing on Highway 126 between the 101 and the 5. You're in good shape. From the Traffic Center, I'm Alan Lee.
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8: 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And do they really work? Well, first, let's talk about actual magnesium. That's an essential mineral that is needed for more than 300 different processes in the body, according to one dietitian. And most people get enough of it simply from the foods they eat. Now, if you're not getting enough, there are a few different types of supplements you can try. 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Now, when it comes to the science, we looked into this, and I gotta say, there's not a lot of strong evidence that magnesium supplements will actually help you sleep. They might help you manage pain, they might help you lower your stress levels, or work to get your muscles to relax. And maybe it's those things then that help you get some better sleep. I'm Dr. Sanjay Gupta, helping you live a better life.
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8: How often do you stop to wonder whether you should share something that's revealing, maybe even embarrassing, with a partner, a friend, or even your boss? In her new book called Revealing, The Underrated Power of Oversharing, behavioral scientist Leslie John says doing just that can help you deepen relationships that are vital to your life. We need people to trust us in order to get things like love, friendship, and career success. That's what she told us. When you make yourself vulnerable by revealing something sensitive, it does make other people trust you. In turn, when you ask someone to reveal something about themselves, showing that interest will generally lead someone to like you more. Why? Because people like to be asked about themselves, she says. It also signals that they are discriminating and choosy, but in a good way. I'm Dr. Sanjay Gupta, helping you live a better life.

Kayla Langley's Choosing Texas at California Country K in the morning. Wake up call with Dave Daniels. I got your useless bits of information coming up, and Parker McCollum tickets still straight ahead. Hang out with me. Low cash, hometown home. It's on 100.7 K. We could try.

0: California Country. K-Hey. Hometown home, low cash. And the morning wake-up call with Dave Daniel, 7:53. Hope you're doing well on this Thursday morning wake-up call, heading towards the weekend. Got Boots and Brews tickets coming up a little bit later on this morning. On the way with Parker McCollum tickets at 8 o'clock. You stand by for that. It's all coming up. But right now, it is time for your Thursday morning
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0: There's a strong statistical connection between how much chocolate a country eats and the number of Nobel Prize winners they have.
1: Useless bits of information.
0: In early Sherlock Holmes stories, he was addicted to cocaine.
1: Useless bits of information.
0: We are born with only two natural fears, the fear of falling and the fear of loud sounds. All other fears are phobias, or all other fears and phobias are learned or acquired later in life.
1: Useless bits of information.
0: The reason a zero is called love in tennis most likely comes from the French word for the egg, which is l'œuf. L'œuf. Since an egg looks like a zero, they use the word love.
1: Useless bits of information.
0: And finally this morning, Isaiah Dixon was a former Maryland state legislator who was 5'1". In 1978, he attempted to introduce legislation that would make it illegal to play the Randy Newman song, Short People. You remember this one.

0: Anyway, the legislation was not passed. The song went on to be a big hit for Randy Newman. And the legislation didn't pass because there would have been a stature of limitations. And that is your Thursday morning.
1: Useless bits of information.
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3: Yeah, we're looking good out there. No problems. It's been a very quiet ride on all of our roads. You're really looking good now. The Ventura, the 101, not seeing any slowing in either direction. Southbound 23, earlier debris cleared. We're seeing some slowing approaching Olson Road as you make your way down towards Sunset Hills Boulevard. 118 in pretty good shape both ways. From the Traffic Center, I'm Alan Lee.
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9: We've talked a lot about measles over the past year, but mumps has largely flown under the radar, even though it's been making a bit of a comeback as well. That's because fewer people are getting the MMR vaccine, which stands for measles, mumps, and rubella. The vaccine's been around for decades. It is effective. It is safe. What makes mumps outbreaks difficult to contain is that symptoms usually don't appear for 2 to 3 weeks after someone's been exposed. And that can make it hard to pin down where that exposure took place. And someone who is infected can transmit the virus to someone else before they are symptomatic. If you get sick, which could manifest like a run-of-the-mill respiratory virus or the telltale swelling of your cheeks and jaw, all you can really do at that point is to treat the symptoms and also isolate yourself so you don't infect anyone else. I'm Dr. Sanjay Gupta, helping you live a better life.
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0: California Country, K-Hay in the morning wake-up call with Dave Daniels, K-H-A-Y Ventura. Coming up right after his latest, we'll give you a chance to win tickets to see this guy in concert. It's Parker McCollum. His latest called Killing Me on 100.7 K-Hay.

8:03 in the morning, wake up call with Dave Daniels in time for the K-Hey Concert Challenge and looking for caller number 15. Right now on the request lines at 805-853-5429 to see Parker McCollum on the 19th down at the Greek Theater. 805-853-5429, it's the K-Hey Concert Challenge and your chance to win right now with 100.7 K-Hey, your concert connection. Good luck to you on the K-Hey Concert Challenge. 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

0: 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K-Hay in the morning, wake up call 807 and the K-Hay Concert Challenge.
1: Good morning, Dave.
0: Hey, good morning, caller 15. You're my winner.
1: Yes, that's so exciting. Thank you.
0: Who is this?
1: This is Lizette.
0: All right, Lizette, you're off to see Parker McCollum coming up on the 19th at the Greek Theater.
1: Awesome, thank you.
0: It's going to be a great show. It's our K-Hay Concert Challenge. Where are you from?
1: Ventura.
0: What's going on?
1: I'm headed to work.
0: All right, what do you do?
1: I work at a physical therapy clinic.
0: Oh, okay. Stretching and movement, always good. I'm doing my head rolls right now as we speak.
1: Oh, yeah, I do those all the time.
0: Well, we're going to make your head spin with a pair of tickets to see Parker McCollum, and you tell us what station sent you to the show.
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0: Lainey Wilson's brand new on Phone Keys Wallet, a little love song for her boy Duck. And the morning wake-up call at California Country K. Hey, 11 minutes past 8 o'clock. Good Thursday. And heading towards the weekend. And Father's Day coming up on the 21st. You're well aware of that. And we want to hook you up with a $100 gift card to the Wharf. Congratulations to our fifth and final K-Hay Dad's Country Playlist Contest winner. Congratulations to Jennifer Pimentel. Jennifer posted up her her country songs. Jennifer from Fillmore, congratulations. You pick up a $100 gift card to help get Dad something cool with the Wharf, downtown Ventura. Now, we got to pivot here and give you a new chance to win another $100 gift card. 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
2: Hey, watch out. Little snag in Ventura, South 101 Ventura Freeway at the Victoria Avenue on-ramp. Got a stall sitting there blocking the lane. Otherwise, we're looking good. South 23, got some slow and go on and off from Tierra Rajada heading down toward East Jance Road. And if you're making your way up and down Highway 126, that's looking good now between the 101 and the 5. From the Traffic Center, I'm Alan Lee.
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0: Ella Langley, Morgan Wallen, I Can't Love You Anymore. It's California Country K. Hey, the morning wake up call with Dave Daniels. How you doing? Hope you are well. And last night, big night. Big night in the NBA. If you're not an NBA fan and you missed the game, well, you missed one of the most exciting endings to a basketball game ever.
1: Nobody guarding the inbound pass. Brunson gets it, fires up a three. Shot no good. The tip, it's gone. It's gone. It's gone. With 1.2 remaining. Knicks take the lead. And it's 107-106. Bedlam here at the Garden. They can't believe it. That's it. It's over. The greatest comeback in NBA playoff history. The Knicks pull off the miracle comeback and lead it 3-1.
0: Down by 29 points. Yeah, unbelievable. But last night was a who's who in New York at the game. Taylor Swift there, Larry David, Jerry Seinfeld, Adam Sandler, John McEnroe, Timothy Chalamet, Spike Lee. Man, it was just a courtside was packed with celebs, and they were all orange and blue out. And man, oh man, oh man, what a game. I don't watch the NBA very much during the season because they all kind of tank during the season. But boy, the finals are exciting. And last night's game was absolutely, the final was just incredible. And the Knicks coming back from 29 points down to win game four, go up 3-1. Not that I'm a Knicks fan, but boy, oh boy, you got to love exciting sports. Unfortunately for the Dodgers, not such a good turnout. They kind of tanked in the last two innings, gave up 8 runs, ended up losing, 9-8 to the Pirates, and just dropped it, man. Just lost focus and lost the game. And, tough loss for him last night. The reason I bring up the Dodgers is because you can listen to all the action over at Groovy 106.3, and they are Ventura County's home for the Dodgers. And you can win a beautiful L.A. Dodgers-inspired pendant from George Thompson Diamond Company just by going to khaint.com. Get yourself registered. The next Grand Slam, somebody's going to win one of those beautiful pendants. They've only hit one Grand Slam. They could have used one yesterday, that's for sure. But you got to get registered before they hit the Grand Slam. Head over to khaint.com, and hopefully they'll bounce back from that big loss last night. 8:25 and a Thursday morning wake-up call.
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3: The city of Ventura has a new budget of $527 million for the upcoming fiscal year. City services such as police, fire, and parks will be paid for by the $153 million operating fund. The budget also includes money for infrastructure, community programs, as well as a new cultural arts manager pilot program. Visiting California State Parks for free with a library pass just might end. The State Assembly's budget plan does not include funding for it now. The program costs almost $7 million and gives California's free entry to over 200 state parks. Pope Leo says believers in Jesus cannot promote war. He was speaking at the Sagrada Familia Basilica in Barcelona, Spain. Sports, Angels beat the Astros 3-2, Dodgers lost to the Pirates 9-8, and you can listen to all the Dodgers games on Ventura County's home for the Los Angeles Dodgers. Groovy 106.3 from the News Center. I'm Alan.
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0: You look moving on. California Country K. Hey, Josh Ross. Hate how you look moving on. 8:37 in the morning. Wake up call with Dave Daniels. And, you know, every once in a while, I lay a big egg. Yeah, I missed something. I made a bad thing. I just did. And I want to thank Denise Flores for correcting me on this.
1: He's 0 for 2 with the K. First pitch, hit hard, right field and deep. It is grand! First grand slam of Ryan Ward's career. 6-1 Dodgers.
0: How about that?
2: Certainly didn't waste any time. Jumped right on a sweeper. Young man getting an opportunity to be out there every single day and making the most of it.
0: Yeah, congratulations to Ryan Ward. Well, he hit a grand salami yesterday in a losing cause. It put the Dodgers up 6-1. But, of course, they did end up losing the game. But, Denise, thanks so much for pointing that out, because we got to go select a winner for a beautiful George Thompson Diamond Company L.A. Dodger Blue Sapphire Pendant. We'll be announcing that winner coming up in just a couple of minutes.
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4: Yeah, road's in really good shape right now. In fact, they cleared up that stall off the Ventura South 101 Victoria Avenue. Heading westbound on the 118 through Simi Valley, watch out at Tapo Canyon Road. Got a tire tread sitting in the right lane. Otherwise, looking good. No trouble on the south side of Highway 23. Definitely busy, though, from Olson Road as you head down toward Avenida de los Arbones. From the Traffic Center, I'm Alan Lee.
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11: How often do you stop to wonder whether you should share something that's revealing, maybe even embarrassing, with a partner, a friend, or even your boss? In her new book called Revealing, The Underrated Power of Oversharing, behavioral scientist Leslie John says doing just that can help you deepen relationships that are vital to your life. We need people to trust us in order to get things like love, friendship, and career success. That's what she told us. When you make yourself vulnerable by revealing something sensitive, it does make other people trust you. In turn, when you ask someone to reveal something about themselves, showing that interest will generally lead someone to like you more. Why? Because people like to be asked about themselves, she says. It also signals that they are discriminating and choosy, but in a good way. I'm Dr. Sanjay Gupta, helping you live a better life.
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0: California Country K. Hey, Zach, John King, and get to drinking. Dave Daniels going to get to settling into your workday with 30 minutes of nonstop California Country coming your way. Little Ella Langley in there. Also, Kenny Chesney with a brand new one. Carry On. Looking forward to heading up to Vegas next week as he kicks off his run of shows at the Sphere. And looking forward to seeing Kenny coming up next Friday as we get you started on your workday. Music on the way from Post and Blake, and Pour Me a Drink. It's 30 minutes nonstop coming your way next.
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2: Yeah, roads in really good shape right now. In fact, they cleared up that stall off the Ventura South 101 Victoria Avenue. Heading westbound on the 118 through Simi Valley, watch out at Tapo Canyon Road. Got a tire tread sitting in the right lane. Otherwise, looking good. No trouble on the south side of Highway 23. Definitely busy, though, from Olson Road as you head down toward Avenida de los Arbones. From the Traffic Center, I'm Alan Lee.
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9: We've talked a lot about measles over the past year, but mumps has largely flown under the radar, even though it's been making a bit of a comeback as well. That's because fewer people are getting the MMR vaccine, which stands for measles, mumps, and rubella. The vaccine's been around for decades. It is effective. It is safe. What makes mumps outbreaks difficult to contain is that symptoms usually don't appear for 2 to 3 weeks after someone's been exposed. And that can make it hard to pin down where that exposure took place. And someone who is infected can transmit the virus to someone else before they are symptomatic. If you get sick, which could manifest like a run-of-the-mill respiratory virus or the telltale swelling of your cheeks and jaw, all you can really do at that point is to treat the symptoms and also isolate yourself so you don't infect anyone else. I'm Dr. Sanjay Gupta, helping you live a better life.
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0: California Country, Kay Hay and Woman from Kane Brown in the Morning Wake Up Call with Dave Daniels. Quarter past nine and a Thursday morning wake up call. Yeah, so I swung and missed earlier this morning. Didn't realize the Dodgers hit a grand slam last night in their game against the Pirates. They ended up losing, but the grand slam from Ryan Ward happened. And it kind of went down like this.
1: He's 0 for 2 with the K. First pitch, hit hard, right field and deep. It is grand! First grand slam of Ryan Ward's career. 6-1 Dodgers.
0: Well, it was all good up until that point, right? It was 6-1 Dodgers, and then, the wheels fell off the bus, and, you know, they ended up losing. But it did mean a grand slam was hit, which means we need to award a beautiful blue sapphire pendant from George Thompson Diamond Company in Camarillo, just off the 101 at the Target Shopping Center. And we're going to call our winner right now.
2: Hello?
0: Hi, Diana.
2: Yes?
0: Hi, hey, it's Dave Daniels from Kay Hay. How are you?
2: I'm good. How are you?
0: I'm doing great. Dodgers lost a tough game last night, huh?
2: I know. It was so sad.
0: It was so sad. But you know what was great about last night's game?
2: I do.
0: What was great about last night's game?
2: That grand slam.
0: Guess what the grand slam means?
2: The pendant.
0: Somebody wins a blue sapphire LA-inspired pendant. Yes, from George Thompson Diamond Company.
2: Yes.
0: Guess why I'm calling.
2: Did I win it?
0: You won it.
2: Oh, my God. I'm so excited.
0: Your new favorite Dodger is Ryan Ward.
2: Yes. Oh, my God. I'm so excited.
0: Yeah, you are our Grand Slam giveaway winner with George Thompson Diamond Company at 100.7 K. Hey, you're going to get a beautiful L.A. Dodgers-inspired blue sapphire pendant from our friends over at George Thompson Diamond Company. Thanks to Ryan Ward for hitting a Grand Slam yesterday in a losing cause, though, but you got the pendant. Congratulations, girl.
2: Oh, my God, thank you.
0: Congratulations, Diana Cervantes, the winner of the George Thompson Diamond Company Grand Slam giveaway. That doesn't mean we're done with it. It means every time the Dodgers hit a Grand Slam, somebody's going to win a pendant. That's our second one of the year. We're really happy for her. You could be next. All you got to do is get over to khay.com, get yourself registered, and I could be calling you the next time one of the Dodgers crack a slam. In a winning or losing cause, it don't matter. All they got to do is hit a Grand Slammy. And congratulations to Diana Cervantes. Big old winner. All right, stand by. I've got music on the way for you from Jason Aldean. Old Dominion coming up. Chris Jensen, me and a beer can all coming up next here on the Morning Wake Up Call.
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California Country K. Hay in the morning wake-up call with Dave Daniels. Still ahead, I promise you, a key word to get qualified for Boots and Brews tickets coming up this Saturday with Cole Swindell and Gretchen Wilson. Stand by. Here's Hudson Westbrook.

Jelly and Halfway to Hell at California Country K. Dave Daniels, standing by with that keyword, the text and win, tickets to Boots and Brews, right after Ella Langley. Stand by.

It's California Country. Kay, hey, welcome to Thursday, friend. I am Miss Sarah. What's going on with you? Let us know. Hit us on Instagram at 100.7 Kay, hey. Luke Combs, right now.

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11: We all know how important it is to stay active as we age, especially as we get older. But I've come to realize that for as good as people are about getting their cardio in, a lot of older folks really don't seem to be doing the recommended amount of strength training or even understand why it's so important. It helps you stay functional and therefore independent for as long as possible. Certified strength and conditioning specialist Dana Santis says a great place to start is not with dumbbells or barbells, but with your body weight, which allows you to build strength while also learning how your body moves and where your limitations exist. It also reduces the risk of overwhelming your connective tissue, which adapts more slowly than muscles as we get older. Once you're comfortable, you can dial up that intensity, but do it slowly, do it carefully. I'm Dr. Sanjay Gupta, helping you live a better life.
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0: 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And we're giving you a reason to actually pay attention during those games. Every time the boys in blue smack a grand slam, you got a shot at winning a gorgeous blue sapphire Dodgers pendant. Yeah, I am definitely not mad at that. It is absolutely gorgeous from George Thompson Diamond Company in Camarillo. Just hit up khay.com, get yourself registered, and hang with us all season. Quick shout out, Ryan Ward went off last night with a grand slam against the Pirates, which means today's winner is Diana Cervantes from Ventura. So yeah, you could be the next winner. 100.7, khay.
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10: If you are struggling with substance abuse, alcohol, pills, whatever it may be, first of all, it's nothing to be ashamed of. We know addiction is a brain disease, and we also know getting into recovery can be tough. Also, in case this helps, I want to tell you about a new study out of Harvard School of Public Health, which found that spiritual belief, the idea of a steady religious practice, had a protective effect from addiction. Experts we talked to told us there were probably a few reasons why this might be the case. Number one, excessive drug and alcohol use would not be the norm in a religious community, and people want to fit in. Two, a belief in a higher power provides people with hope and solace, great foils for addiction. And three, and I think there's some merit to this, regular attendance in a faith community also provides connection. Just like in AA, camaraderie and social support is often what you need. I'm Dr. Sanjay Gupta, helping you live a better life.
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100.7. Kay, hey, are you a middle child? Has dating been difficult? Got some details on why that might be next on California Country. Kay, hey.

Dunn Chevrolet in Santa Paula and Fillmore present our national anthem. A salute to the men and women currently serving and to those who have served our country in the armed forces. From a grateful nation, thank you.

Maybe I should have been better at soccer. World Cup winners walk away with a ton of cash. The winner payout, $50 million. That is the largest single prize in World Cup history. Runners-up take $33 million. Yeah. Where's my ball? It's California country. Hey, hey.

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10: We've talked a lot about measles over the past year, but mumps has largely flown under the radar, even though it's been making a bit of a comeback as well. That's because fewer people are getting the MMR vaccine, which stands for measles, mumps, and rubella. The vaccine's been around for decades. It is effective. It is safe. What makes mumps outbreaks difficult to contain is that symptoms usually don't appear for 2 to 3 weeks after someone's been exposed, and that can make it hard to pin down where that exposure took place. And someone who is infected can transmit the virus to someone else before they are symptomatic. If you get sick, which could manifest like a run-of-the-mill respiratory virus or the telltale swelling of your cheeks and jaw, all you can really do at that point is to treat the symptoms and also isolate yourself so you don't infect anyone else. I'm Dr. Sanjay Gupta, helping you live a better life.
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That's Tucker Wetmore this beautiful Thursday afternoon. And we'll stay near 70 here in Ventura the rest of the way. Lows in the upper 50s tonight. See me at 82 right now. Here's Blake Shelton.

0: California Country, 100.7 KHA for Santa Paula. That's Kate Brown and Woman and Frank Bell. 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
9: We all know how important it is to stay active as we age, especially as we get older. But I've come to realize that for as good as people are about getting their cardio in, a lot of older folks really don't seem to be doing the recommended amount of strength training or even understand why it's so important. It helps you stay functional and therefore independent for as long as possible. Certified strength and conditioning specialist Dana Santis says a great place to start is not with dumbbells or barbells, but with your body weight, which allows you to build strength while also learning how your body moves and where your limitations exist. It also reduces the risk of overwhelming your connective tissue, which adapts more slowly than muscles as we get older. Once you're comfortable, you can dial up that intensity, but do it slowly, do it carefully. I'm Dr. Sanjay Gupta, helping you live a better life.
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0: It's Dirk Spentley for Nate and Oxnard, California Country, 100.7 K. Hey, Frank, working alongside you. So Chris Jansen's latest, he said about this song, it's just a straight-up feel-good anthem. It's called Me and a Beer.
1: Prettiest girl I'd ever seen. Look at her, man, look at me.

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0: Well, no lie, the latest TikTok trend involves popcorn. My daughter showed me this. Apparently, this is pretty big on TikTok right now. California Country, 100.7 KA. It's flavoring popcorn with just, you know, things. Maybe you do this with the kids tonight or if you're binge-watching Netflix. Sprinkling stuff on popcorn, like sugar and cinnamon. In this video, this TikToker's using Parmesan and garlic powder.
1: I melted butter and poured it over the popcorn first, shook it, then I added the garlic powder and the Parmesan cheese.
0: Ooh, that looks delicious. And they're also experimenting with marshmallow drizzle, chicken bouillon, chili lime, and get this, everything bagel seasoning on popcorn. But if you really want to spice things up,
1: taco popcorn.
0: Yes, taco popcorn.
1: Paprika, chili powder, and cumin are great on tacos. How about on popcorn? And everybody loves taco night. Everybody loves popcorn night. So let's just combine the two. Make it easy. So I'll melt butter, pour on my paprika, cumin, chili powder, dump it all over it. I'll go back, dump more on top of it. Gotta make sure I really get the flavors added in there. Gotta make sure I shake it up. Pretty decent. What do you guys think? Would you try this?
0: Ooh. Ooh. Spicy popcorn. I like that. Just another way you can have fun with popcorn if you have movie night tonight at your house. Go. Just get out the
1: taco popcorn.
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Kay Hay, inside 30 minutes, nonstop California Country. Up ahead, Ella Langley. Got some new Lady Wilson as well. And right now, as we get into Darius Rucker, Dave's going to get you ready for your Friday at 8 a.m. tomorrow morning with Parker McCollum tickets. He'll be at the Greek Theater a week from tomorrow on June 19th. Dave will have your tickets waiting 8 a.m. tomorrow.

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2: Camarillo, the 101 northbound. This is right before Carmen Drive. We have a crash on the right shoulder there. Your drive is slow and go from Camarillo Springs Road. 118 westbound right at Los Angeles Avenue. Stalled car there. That's taking up the right lane. Your drive is starting to slow up right as you approach this area. CHP is on the scene. From the Traffic Center, I'm Brian Vance.
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2: 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We look forward to giving you a no-obligation quote for your jewelry. 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
4: I don't need to hear anything from anybody. 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Play offense, not defense. 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Just play the game one way. 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
8: 20 years ago, the average attention span was about 2.5 minutes. Today, it's just 47 seconds. Pretty disconcerting. That's according to new research out of UC Irvine. But really, this isn't our fault, at least not entirely. We can blame technology and the world around us. Attention, it turns out, is not an unlimited resource. You only have so much of it to give. Start paying more attention to what times of the day you seem to be at your mental peak. Try to knock out the more complicated stuff during that time. It's also important to take breaks every so often so you can more easily lock in when you're trying to concentrate. One expert said, even trying to visualize where you want to end your day with everything all wrapped up or with tons left to do, that can act as a real motivator. I'm Dr. Sanjay Gupta, helping you live a better life.
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0: Cash this afternoon, California Country, 100.7 K. Hey, about to kick off your drive at 5, and we'll do so with Jordan Davis, Luke Combs. We'll hear from Ella Langley, Morgan Wallen as well. So Father's Day's coming up next weekend. Yeah, Father's Day. You remember Dad. He's the guy who had all those rules, right? Was he pretty strict? Did your dad have rules around the house? What were some of the dad rules?
1: My dad was pretty strict growing up, so I couldn't act a fool.
0: Oh, don't act like
1: really,
0: a fool.
1: Really well behaved. Don't act like, no, I couldn't act like a fool. I had to behave.
0: Wow, your dad ran a tight ship, it sounds like. Good afternoon, Kay. Hey, did your dad have rules growing up in the house? What were some dad rules? What did dad always say?
2: One dad rule around the house, respect your mother.
0: Do what she says, right?
2: Uh-huh.
0: And that applies to dad, too.
2: Yep.
0: Yeah. I'm living it. Hey, good afternoon, Kay. Hey, one more call. Dad rules you had around your house growing up in honor of Father's Day coming up next weekend.
3: Dad rules. Oh, man. My dad had a lot of rules.
0: Okay, for instance?
3: Turn off the light. He used to say, wait until you have your own house. You can leave your lights on and you can pay the electricity bill.
0: Okay.
3: And now that I have my own house, I'm making sure all the lights are off when I leave.
0: Wow. Yeah, so now you're paying it forward with the kid. Does that include the refrigerator light? Because that could be a dad rule, too.
4: My dad was crazy, man. He's the type of guy that got mad at you if you open the refrigerator too long. He closed the refrigerator! Close it! My dad actually drew a map of what was in the refrigerator. And how long it took to get the contents out. He thinks to get the milk out, you should be able to get in and out the door without having the light come on.
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6: Camarillo, the 101 northbound. This is right before Carmen Drive. 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This is all the way through Ventura going into the Camarillo area, going all the way into the Thousand Oaks area. 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
12: A better life with Dr. Sanjay Gupta.
13: Breast cancer is the most common cancer among women in the world. And according to a new study out of the University of Washington School of Medicine, an estimated 3.5 million cases a year are expected by 2050. Now, the good news is we've gotten so much better at screening, earlier detection, and cutting-edge treatments in many countries, including here in the United States. But even here in America, black women have a death rate from breast cancer that is 40% higher than white women, a disparity that exists despite our world-class treatment infrastructure. So what can you do to lower your risk? 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And remember this, you should start getting mammograms. At what age? 40. That's when you should start. I'm Dr. Sanjay Gupta, helping you live a better life.
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